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Good evening, everybody. Okay, we've made it through yet another work day. Right, tomorrow's Friday, so that's like almost the weekend. So, yeah, is it weekend eve? I don't know. It's Thursday night. Coming up, Bon Jovi, Prince and the Revolution. But first, Starship.

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0: 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From 1977. That is Queen with two songs, really. We Will Rock You and We Are the Champions. Now, it is two songs. And Queen, when they were performing it live, they just rolled right into the next one. So people are like, yeah, that's how we do it. So people like me that play it on the radio, we roll it together. We roll it together when you're listening at home. And that song came out in 1977. Now, if you want to hear more great music from the 70s, make sure you join us Saturday night starting at 7 o'clock for Super 70s. Saturday night, we are playing the best music from the 70s all night long. Up next, a little music from the 80s with Rockwell and the weather forecast.
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2: A little punch of cooler air coming our way for the early morning. Fair conditions and our low dropping to the upper 50s. Abundant sunshine throughout our Friday. Highs are right around 85 and we're clear Friday night, a low at 65. Showers and possible thunderstorms returning Saturday. We'll see the risk of severe weather and heavy rain returning. I'm meteorologist Jennifer Naramore.
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0: Jotown 107.5, 80s, 90s, and more. A classic from Pat Benatar. So Pat is going out on tour with Bryan Adams this summer, and Pat is going to start right here in the Midwest. So Pat and Bryan Adams, they're going to be in St. Louis July 24th, and then both of them will be in Wichita, Kansas on July 25th. Up next, a little one-hit wonder from Dexy's Midnight Runners.
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Jotown 107.5. So a lot of good albums came out in 1984. Prince's Purple Rain, Madonna's Like a Virgin, Wham's Make It Big, and Bruce Springsteen released the Born in the USA album with this hit right there on it.

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1: Well, good evening, everybody. I'm Chris Taylor. Thanks for hanging out with me tonight. So, did anybody eat a little butter pop? A little sweet pole? A little corn stick? A little pole corn? Those are all names for corn on the cob. Even long maize, that's a name. It just depends on where you live, what you grew up with. I'm from the Midwest. We called it corn on the cob. So enjoy it. It's corn on the cob day. And don't forget to floss tonight. 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It seems like the first bite or two, that's when it gets stuck right there in the teeth. Coming up next, New Order and Toto.
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Well, good evening, everybody. So coming up this hour, some good stuff. I'm talking Guns N' Roses, Tracy Chapman, Billy Idol. Yeah, all the good stuff, including this one from Modern English.

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Join us every Wednesday. We're going to be digging deep into our Jotown music library, looking for those songs that make you say, wowza. And then we're going to play them all day long on Wednesday. It's Wowza Wednesday on Jotown 107.5.

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0: 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A classic from Billy Idol. Now, Billy Idol's got a big year this year, so he's getting into the Rock and Roll Hall of Fame, being inducted in November. But for all that, he is out on tour. And if you want to see him, Billy Idol will be in St. Louis September 10th. And then he's also going to be in Kansas City September 16th. Up next, we're going to stick with the Bees, Bon Jovi, and Billy Joel. Plus the weather forecast coming up next.
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2: A little punch of cooler air coming our way for the early morning. Fair conditions and our low dropping to the upper 50s. Abundant sunshine throughout our Friday. Highs are right around 85, and we're clear Friday night, a low at 65. Showers and possible thunderstorms returning Saturday. We'll see the risk of severe weather and heavy rain returning. I'm meteorologist Jennifer Naramore.
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0: 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Jotown 107.5. From 1987, that is George Michael and Faith. And that was kind of George Michael changing up his look. So he had been in Wham, and he kind of had, you know, a softer guy next door kind of look. Well, nobody that lived next to me, but kind of a softer look. And then this one, he wanted to change it up. He did the leather jacket, the sunglasses. He had the aviators on. The blue jeans, they were Levi's, very tight. Cowboy boots, playing the guitar. Yeah, if you haven't seen that video in a while, it's right there on YouTube. Check it out tonight. Up next, AC/DC and Aerosmith.
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Rockin' the Joe, Joetown 107.5. Well, good evening, everybody. I'm Chris Taylor. Thank you for hanging out with me tonight. Okay, if you're an Aerosmith fan or just a fan of vinyl, Aerosmith, they're re-releasing some of their albums on vinyl. Some of it's special colored vinyl, some of it's black vinyl. Here's a classic from 1988.

0: The greatest hits of all time. Showtown 107.5. Little music there from Crowded House and Don't Dream It's Over. Well, today is the first official day of the FIFA World Cup. Now, the game's being played in Kansas City. Those start next week. But the matches, they're going on in other places, started today. Now, Coors Light, they have partnered with FIFA, and they've got all kinds of merchandise out. They've got an athletic soccer shirt, all kinds of t-shirts. They even have a Coors Light soccer ball and water bottle and the soccer scarf. 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Well, this is a Taller Boy canister. It holds about 3 cans of Coors Light. 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They're $30, but they are limited edition. So if you don't get one today, they're going to release the second batch next week, June 18th. We've got Foreigner and Aha coming up next.
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Jo-Town, 107.5, 80s, 90s, and more. Well, good evening, everybody. I'm Chris Taylor. Thanks for spending your Thursday night with me. So Phil Collins, he has retired from the music business. He's got a lot of health issues that he's focusing on. He's had multiple knee surgeries and some kidney problems, and yeah, he's working on his health and his mobility, living in Miami, but hopefully he will be at the Rock and Roll Hall of Fame induction ceremony in November. He's already in there with Genesis, but in November, he's getting in as a solo artist.

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0: 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A classic from Soft Cell. So who's having a little dessert tonight? Need some suggestions? How about a German chocolate cake? It's German chocolate cake day. You have to celebrate. So that is that delicious chocolate cake that has like the coconut caramel frosting on top. Yeah, sometimes it also has chocolate frosting and chocolate sprinkles or shavings too. It just depends on how fancy you're going to get. Now, it's actually not a cake from Germany. I know, you would think its origin story would be like, oh, it was made in this small village in Germany and they're world renowned for it. No, that's not it at all. It was made by an American in 1852. His name was Sam German. So don't think he was German at all. But yeah, he made this a cake and it became a hit. They started putting it in cookbooks and they just called it German's chocolate cake. So like German apostrophe S, the possessive. And that was the recipe. Yeah, it started, you know, making its way to different cookbooks and different magazines. And then it just got shortened to German chocolate cake. But it has nothing to do with Germany. But it is delicious. I will say that. That coconut and caramel. I mean, the cake's good, but it's the frosting, isn't it? Coming up next, we've got Richard Marx, Def Leppard, and the weather forecast.
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2: A punch of cooler air coming our way for the early morning. Fair conditions and our low dropping to the upper 50s. Abundant sunshine throughout our Friday. Highs are right around 85 and we're clear Friday night, a low at 65. Showers and possible thunderstorms returning Saturday. We'll see the risk of severe weather and heavy rain returning. I'm meteorologist Jennifer Naramore.
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1: Well, good evening, everybody. I'm Chris Taylor. Thank you for hanging out with me tonight. So do you wonder, what is Tom Brady doing right now? You know, it's the off season. So, I mean, he's, you know, as soon as football kicks off, he's going to be back as a commentator for Fox Sports. I think he's doing a good job with that. And then speaking of football, he also has a little bit of an ownership in the Las Vegas Raiders. But he's also big into fitness. I mean, he played longer than most players. And

0: And I think part of it was because he never really had an off season. I mean, he kept up with his nutrition and with his exercise regimen, even when he was not on the field. 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Well, coming up next, we've got another Tom, little Tom Petty, and also the outfield.
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3: 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If you need to know more about

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From their Ghost in the Machine album, that was The Police, and every little thing she does is magic. Now, Sting, the lead singer, he is busy. So he's got his own world tour going on, but he's also doing a little acting. He is back on stage right now in New York City at the Metropolitan Opera House. He was on stage earlier tonight in his Broadway musical, The Last Ship. Now, he originally did this musical in 2014, and he's not going to be doing the whole run of it. He's just doing the first part to just kind of get more attention to it. But it's basically an autobiographical musical all about growing up in a shipbuilding town in the UK. And, you know, very blue collar, and it kind of just goes through all that. Now, he is playing the foreman, Jackie White, in the musical, and he's going to be there till June 14th, and then he's going back out on tour. But

0: and then he's going back out on tour, but the musical will continue. So if you happen to be in New York this summer, there are tickets available. Coming up next, Cyndi Lauper and George Harrison.
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Well, good evening, everybody. I'm Chris Taylor. Do you have your John Mellencamp tickets? He's going out on tour next month, and he will be in Kansas City on July 13th.

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Join us every Wednesday. We're going to be digging deep into our Joetown music library, looking for those songs that make you say wowza. And then we're going to play them all day long on Wednesday. It's Wowza Wednesday on Joetown 107.5.

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1: A classic from Simple Minds. That one came out in 1985. You remember it from the Breakfast Club movie. Now, Simple Minds, they were not the first one on the list to record that song. The producers, they approached Billy Idol first, and he passed. Then they went to Brian Ferry. Then they went to The Fix. They all passed. And Simple Minds was actually offered the gig several times, and they were like, no, we don't want to do that. We're just doing our own thing. We're doing our own songs. We're artists.

0: we write our own music. But luckily, they were persuaded, and it became a huge hit for them off of the Breakfast Club soundtrack. Up next, Michael Jackson, Pat Benatar, and the weather forecast.
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2: A little punch of cooler air coming our way for the early morning. Fair conditions and our low dropping to the upper 50s. Abundant sunshine through

0: 80s. Abundant sunshine throughout our Friday. Highs are right around 85, and we're clear Friday night, a low at 65. Showers and possible thunderstorms returning Saturday. We'll see the risk of severe weather and heavy rain returning. I'm meteorologist Jennifer Nairamore.
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1: A classic from REO Speedwagon. And before that, we heard from Pat Benatar. Now, she is out on tour with Bryan Adams this summer. And you can see both of them next month. Pat Benatar and Bryan Adams will be in St. Louis July 24th. And then the next night, Wichita, Kansas, July 25th. Up next, well, we're headed to the mall with Tiffany.
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We are going back to 1984, the movie 16 Candles. Molly Ringwald out there dancing with Spandau Ballet.

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Jotown 107.5. That is Corey Hart and Sunglasses at Night. So do you have your sunglasses ready for the summer? A lot of people get a new pair every summer. They're not just for blocking the sun. They're a fashion accessory. Well, if you want to know what's in this summer, oversized sunglasses, they're back. I'm talking like the geometric ones, the round ones, the big oversized squares. Those are back. And then if you're being more athletic, the sporty wrapped sunglasses, the curved frames that go around the side of your face, those are in. And then surprisingly, 90s wireframe sunglasses are back. So yeah, think about the little wireframed ones that had like the circles or the rectangle shapes. Those are back, especially if you're kind of wanting to do that cool retro vibe. Think Tom.

0: Tom Petty, think Friends. I think they wore a lot of wireframe sunglasses. Those are back this summer. Tears for Fears and Rick Springfield coming up next.
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Good evening, everybody. Thank you for staying up late with me tonight. Coming up, Journey and Don Henley. First, though, Kim Wilde.

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0: 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A classic from Elton John. Now, if you're wanting to watch a great documentary this weekend, Elton John's documentary, Elton John, Never Too Late, it is streaming now on Disney Plus. It's a good one. We've got the Bangles and Naked Eyes, plus the weather forecast up next.
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2: A little punch of cooler air coming our way for the early morning. Fair conditions and our low dropping to the upper 50s. Abundant sunshine throughout our Friday. Highs are right around 85, and we're clear Friday night, a low at 65. Showers and possible thunderstorms returning Saturday. We'll see the risk of severe weather and heavy rain returning. I'm meteorologist Jennifer Naramore.
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0: Jo-Town 107.5, 80s, 90s, and more. From 1980, that is Billy Joel, and you may be right. That's off of his album, Glass Houses. And at the beginning of the song, you heard the breaking glass. Well, that is real breaking glass. So the producer, Phil Ramone, he took about 2 days and 30 sheets of glass to just get that perfect shattering effect. I mean, it broke every time, and it made a noise every time, but just wanted that perfect noise. And it took about 30 takes and about 30 sheets of glass. Up next, the police and Scandal.
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0: with the Warrior. That one came out in 1984. Patti Smyth, the lead singer on that song. Now, Patti, she gets back together with Scandal every now and then, and they tour around. But she had her solo career and actually almost became a member of Van Halen. So, yeah, when David Lee Roth left the band, they were looking for a new lead singer, and they weren't, you know, convinced it had to be a man. So they actually offered the job to Patti, and she thought about it for a bit, and then she was like, no, I want to do my solo thing. Also, I don't want to babysit Van Halen. They were going through a lot, and she didn't think she wanted all that drama. She had a family and a solo career, and she wanted to focus on that. Now, coming up next, we're going to hear from, yes, also Prince and the Revolution. Have a great night, everybody.
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1: Because the price may go up after that. There may not be any seats left. They'll have to evaluate after June 30th. So you want a seat on the bus, do it by June 30th, it sounds like.
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1: A little punch of cooler air coming our way for the early morning. Fair conditions and our low dropping to the upper 50s. Abundant sunshine throughout our Friday. Highs are right around 85, and we're clear Friday night, a low at 65. Showers and possible thunderstorms returning Saturday. We'll see the risk of severe weather and heavy rain returning. I'm meteorologist Jennifer Naramore.
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1: We'll punch a cooler air coming our way for the early morning. Fair conditions and our low dropping to the upper 50s. Abundant sunshine throughout our Friday. Highs are right around 85, and we're clear Friday night, a low at 65. Showers and possible thunderstorms returning Saturday. We'll see the risk of severe weather and heavy rain returning. I'm meteorologist Jennifer Naramore.
2: 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Your host, Brent Martin. And Brent, how do you describe the trip?
3: 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Come on with me to Ballard's Resort.

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0: Abundant sunshine throughout our Friday. Highs are right around 85, and we're clear Friday night, a low at 65. Showers and possible thunderstorms returning Saturday. We'll see the risk of severe weather and heavy rain returning. I'm meteorologist Jennifer Naramore.
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1: A little punch of cooler air coming our way for the early morning. Fair conditions and our low dropping to the upper 50s. Abundant sunshine throughout our Friday. Highs are right around 85, and we're clear Friday night, a low at 65. Showers and possible thunderstorms returning Saturday. We'll see the risk of severe weather and heavy rain returning. I'm meteorologist Jennifer Naramore.
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Hey, why don't you start your day tomorrow with the Greg Lynn Radio Show? Greg's a nice guy. He looks both ways before he crosses the street. Check him out tomorrow morning, right here.

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1: We have a clear sky and cooler this morning. It is going to be sunny today with temperatures in the upper 70s by noontime, 84 later on this afternoon. A few showers possible after midnight, till low 65. Scattered storms could develop during the day on Saturday with a high 82. I'm meteorologist Ann Holliday.
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Welcome to the jungle and welcome to your weekend. It's Wendy sitting in for Greg, who's away from the mic for a couple of days. Coming up, we've got Journey, Paula Abdul, Nina, with all 99 of her red balloons, and so much more. Right now, Tears for Fears. Everybody wants to rule the world.

0: 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Before that, Paula Abdul and Straight Up. Cutting Crew on the way, along with Don Henley and the Bengals. We'll show you how to walk like an Egyptian. Just be careful of your ASP. ASP. Coming up.
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2: We have a clear sky and cooler this morning. It is going to be sunny today with temperatures in the upper 70s by noontime, 84 later on this afternoon. A few showers possible after midnight, till 65. Scattered storms could develop during the day on Saturday with a high 82. I'm meteorologist Dan Holliday.
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0: Rockwell. Someone's watching me, and someone's listening to me. 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

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It's OMD and If You Leave. Coming up this hour, Naked Eyes, Nirvana, George Michael, and more. Right now, John Mellencamp, Jack and Diane.

90s and more, Joetown, 107.5. Hey, why don't you start your day tomorrow with the Greg Lynn Radio Show? Greg's a nice guy. He looks both ways before he crosses the street. Check him out tomorrow morning, right here.

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0: Because I gotta have faith. I gotta have faith. Because I gotta have faith. One of the shorter songs in our library, that is George Michael and Faith. Definitely not the song you want playing while you go to use the restroom. Don't ask me how I know that. Coming up, we've got more clouds. You are.
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2: We have a clear sky and cooler this morning. It is going to be sunny today with temperatures in the upper 70s by noontime, 84 later on this afternoon. A few showers possible after midnight, till 65. Scattered storms could develop during the day on Saturday with a high 82. I'm meteorologist Ann Holliday.
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It's the Greg Lynn Radio Show. Greg's on hiatus or vacation or I don't know. He's gone south of the border.

0: or I don't know, he's gone south of the border. He's somewhere. But he'll be back on Monday, so just know that. Coming up, we've got Guns N' Roses, Hall & Oates, and the Eurythmics.
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2: 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Silver Dollar City in Branson, Missouri is leaning into America's 250th with the stately stroll in Foggy Hollow, all 50 flags in statehood order. 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St. Joseph's Missouri Theater is turning 100, and it's opening its doors with guided tours on Mondays in June and July at 2 and 3 p.m. Expert Frank Pollock joins the guides. Committee Chair Lori McAllister suggests calling ahead, especially for groups of 5.

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That is Survivor and Eye of the Tiger. Coming up this hour, Poison, Tone Loc, Toto, and a whole lot more. Right now, Katrina and the Waves. Here comes that hoot. You ready for it? Here it comes.

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0: 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It's Wendy sitting in for the Greg Lynn Radio Show. And coming up, we've got Bonnie Tyler, Tiffany, and Blondie.
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2: We have a clear sky and cooler this morning. It is going to be sunny today with temperatures in the upper 70s by noontime, 84 later on this afternoon. A few showers possible after midnight, till low 65. Scattered storms could develop during the day on Saturday with a high 82. I'm meteorologist Ann Holliday.
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That is Crowded House and Don't Dream It's Over. Greg Lynn Radio Show for a Friday. I hope you've got a fun weekend planned. A little outdoor fun, possibly. Yeah? A little indoor fun. Wherever you get your fun, enjoy it. 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

That is some vintage Madonna and Lucky Star starting out our 9 o'clock hour. Coming up, we've got Prince, Queen, Bon Jovi, and a whole lot more. Right now, REO Speedwagon, Can't Fight This Feeling.

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Every Wednesday, we go deep into our Jotown music library looking for songs that make you say, "Wowza!" It's Wowza Wednesday, and it's coming up.

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0: 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That is Bon Jovi and Living on a Prayer. Coming up, we've got Paula Abdul, the Beach Boys, and Def Leppard.
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2: Wall-to-wall sunshine coming our way for today, and we are warming up right around 80 to 85 for the high. Clear tonight in a low mid-60s, and we're back up to the low to mid-80s on Saturday, but we have a storm coming in. Showers and thunderstorms likely with it by the afternoon into Saturday night. Heavy rainfall here, and the risk of a strong to severe storm. I'm meteorologist Jennifer Naramore.
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0: Showtown. 107.5, that's Def Leppard and Pour Some Sugar on Me. Before that, the Beach Boys and Kokomo. Beach Boys have been re-releasing Pet Sounds again in its anniversary year, and it's a great album. Love hearing those Beach Boys songs. And they're all good. The 60s, 70s, 80s, all good Beach Boys songs. Coming up, we have got Heart. You gotta have heart, as they say. All that and more on the way.
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That's Heart and Alone. It's the Greg Glenn Radio Show Friday edition with Billy Idol. Here comes that rebel yell. It's that weekend yell.

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0: Lionel Richie, All Night Long. That's a good Friday song for you. It's the Greg Lynn Radio Show. Wente sitting in for Greg, and we've got more classic hits to get you through your final workday of the week after this.
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2: Don't miss the upcoming Ballard's Walleye Fishing Trip August 9th through the 13th. Talking about it with Brent Martin. How many years have you been hosting this trip?
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2: You know, one of the things for at least me when I go fishing, I'm not catching fish every time, and it can be a little frustrating. 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
3: 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The Lake of the Woods is really large. It's a large lake right at the Canadian border. It's a wonderful place. It's really a good place just to look and just enjoy nature, to enjoy fishing, to eat, just have a good time.
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1: That was one of the songs from the Cars that actually featured someone other than Rick Ocasek on lead vocals. It would have been Benjamin Orr. That's Drive with Manny. Got more music on the way from Journey. Also coming up, Chumbawamba, and from the movie Purple Rain. Up next, it's Prince and the Revolution, When Doves Cry. Speaking of movies, a couple new ones out this weekend. Disclosure Day. That's a new Steven Spielberg movie. It is PG-13. The other one out this weekend, Stop That Train. That one is rated R.
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3: Wall-to-wall sunshine coming our way for today, and we are warming up right around 80 to 85 for the high.

0: 80 to 85 for the high. Clear tonight in a low mid-60s. And we're back up to the low to mid-80s on Saturday. But we have a storm coming in. Showers and thunderstorms likely with it by the afternoon into Saturday night. Heavy rainfall here and the risk of a strong to severe storm. I'm meteorologist Jennifer Nairamore.
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1: There's a song from the 1970s. It's Aerosmith's Dream On with Manny in the Midday. We'd love to go back in time to the 1970s every weekend. We call it Super 70s Saturday Night because that's what we do. We give you nothing but 70s music throughout the evening. Make sure you check it out tomorrow. What a great way to spend part of your weekend, right? 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
1: He's out on the road this summer with Pat Benatar and Neil Giraldo opening up for him. That is Brian Adams with Summer of 69. It's Manny with more music on the way. So when you get free time during the day, if you ever do get free time, do you get on Reddit to see what people are talking about? Maybe some of the crazy questions on there. Well, this woman asked, how can I be more difficult of a woman? Yeah, how can I be a more difficult woman? That was her question. People's answers, pretty interesting. Don't move out of the way when men are walking at you. Also tell men you're smart for a guy. And my favorite answer so far, it's pretty interesting of an answer. Be too heavy to kidnap.
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1: My name's Manny, and we're moving through this Friday with a whole lot of music still to come this hour. Music from Madonna. Also, Rick Springfield on the way, and after she broke off of Shalimar and went solo, Jody Watley. Here's Don't You Want Me.

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We're so St. Joe, we remember when we had three drive-ins to pick from. 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

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It's Manny. You know, every Wednesday we go deep into our Jotown music library looking for songs that make you say, wowza, and we play them all day long. 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
1: If You Leave, that is OMD from the movie Pretty in Pink with Manny in the Midday. Speaking of movies, you know The Dark Knight. That was a classic. Heath Ledger was awesome in that one. The Dark Knight is the highest rated movie of the last 25 years on IMDb with a score of 9.1. It is followed by three movies from Lord of the Rings. That would be The Return of the King at number two, The Fellowship of the Ring at number three, number four, The Two Towers. Number five on that list, the movie Inception from 2010.
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3: Wall-to-wall sunshine coming our way for today, and we are warming up right around 80 to 85 for the high. Clear tonight in a low mid-60s, and we're back up to the low to mid-80s on Saturday, but we have a storm coming in. Showers and thunderstorms likely with it by the afternoon into Saturday night. Heavy rainfall here and the risk of a strong to severe storm. I'm meteorologist Jennifer Nairamore.
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1: It's the longest time from Billy Joel with Manny on this Friday. Thank goodness it's the end of the week. How's yours been so far? Has it been a long one? Summer is basically here. It starts a week from Sunday on the 21st. Plus, all the kids are going crazy, whether you have kids or not, right? Plus, the weather this time of year, always unpredictable. It makes you kind of exhausted or whelmulated, right? What is that? It's a new word. When you're exhausted, overwhelmed, and overstimulated all at the same time. You got to try spelling it, too. Now, that would make you the same way.
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1: That's Eric Carmen's Hungry Eyes with Manny. If you're getting hungry, it's almost lunchtime. That's a good thing, right? We've also got lots of music on the way for you for that lunch hour. Toto coming up. Also, Wham and Eddie Grant's Electric Avenue. That one is on the way next. Speaking of electric, do you know of anyone with electric vehicle probably doing all right now since they don't have to pay those high gas prices? Well, this 30-year-old man in Georgia got sick of spending more than $60 to fill up his vehicle, so he decided to convert a

0: 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You get some pretty interesting looks, I'm sure, too.
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1: 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Outkast, also Cyndi Lauper on the way, and Roxette now with Listen to Your Heart.

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1: It's Hey Ya from Outkast with Manny, and more music for your lunch hours coming up from Duran Duran. Also, Matthew Wilder, one-hit wonder from the 80s, Break My Stride, that's coming up. And up next is Time After Time from Cyndi Lauper. Well, from time to time, we like to talk about the Sunshine State because lots of craziness happens in Florida. And here's one of the stories for you. 46-year-old man in Florida crashed his SUV, and then he carjacked a woman who stopped by to help him out. But that's just the beginning. Later on, he stole a French fry from a child at a Chick-fil-A before being arrested. Apparently,

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2: Wall-to-wall sunshine coming our way for today, and we are warming up right around 80 to 85.

0: High for the high, clear tonight in a low mid-60s, and we're back up to the low to mid-80s on Saturday, but we have a storm coming in. Showers and thunderstorms likely with it by the afternoon into Saturday night. Heavy rainfall here, and the risk of a strong to severe storm. I'm meteorologist Jennifer Naramore.
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3: 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More like Mira Joyed. 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
1: It's Manny, and this guy's officially going to be inducted into the Rock and Roll Hall of Fame this November in L.A. It's Billy Idol. Here's Moni.

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0: 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Also interviews with Tom Hanks, you know, Woody, Tim Allen, Buzz, and Joan Cusack. Jesse, that is tonight on ABC at 7 o'clock. And don't forget, a week from today, the 19th, the release of Toy Story 5 on the big screen.
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1: It's Manny with the most music for your workday. Got Super Freak from Rick James on the way. Also, Prince and the Revolution's Raspberry Beret. And right now, someone who's on the road this summer opening up for Bryan Adams on his Roll with the Punches tour. That'd be Pat Benatar. Here's Hit Me with Your Best Shot

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1: It's Eddie Money and Ronnie Spector's Take Me Home Tonight with Manny a little bit earlier talking about how important it is to wear sunglasses and sunscreen. You know, the hashtag tan maxing is going viral on social media. It's where Gen Zers are going to extreme lengths to chase darker skin so it can be done safely, or is it just basically just cancer maxing? Just remember the sunscreen. That's the main thing.
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3: Pushing through the rest of today and into tonight with fair weather, stormy weather returning by Saturday afternoon. Today's high ranging for the low to mid 80s. We're into the mid 60s for tonight and low to mid 80s returning Saturday. With the storms here Saturday afternoon into Saturday night, we have the potential for some severe weather and locally heavier rain. I'm meteorologist Jennifer Naramore.
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1: He'll officially become a member of the Rock and Roll Hall of Fame at the induction ceremony in L.A. this November. It's Phil Collins in the air tonight with Manny. If you're wanting to see new movies this weekend, Josh O'Connor from The Crown plays in the movie Disclosure Day. That's Steven Spielberg's new movie. It's PG-13. The other new one out this weekend, Stop That Train. It's rated R. The big one last weekend was Scary Movie 6. I'm going to go out on a limb here

0: and say the big one next weekend, the 19th, will probably be Toy Story 5 because that comes out next week and you know it's going to be huge.
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1: Sweet dreams are made of this. It's the Eurythmics with Manny in the midday, and time definitely flies by. It was on this day back in 1994. 32 years ago today, O.J. Simpson allegedly killed two people. That would have been his ex-wife, Nicole Brown Simpson, and Ronald Goldman. That was 32 years ago today. 29 years ago today, Snoop Dogg married his baby mama, Shante Taylor. Today is her 29th anniversary. Also, Courtney Cox married David Arquette on this day back in 1999, 27 years ago. They separated in 2010. They divorced in 2013.
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You know, every time I hear this song, it makes me want a Vegemite sandwich, and I don't even know what Vegemite is. 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

0: 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It's Naked Eyes, always something there to remind me, and I'm here to remind you about Super 70s Saturday, taking place right here. 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
2: Pushing through the rest of today and into tonight with fair weather, stormy weather returning by Saturday afternoon. Today's high ranging from the low to mid 80s. We're into the mid 60s for tonight and low to mid 80s returning Saturday. With the storms here Saturday afternoon into Saturday night, we have the potential for some severe weather and locally heavier rain. I'm meteorologist Jennifer Naramore.
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0: 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I think we've all known someone like that. That's the police, and they're behind us now, so you better buckle up. You're cruising with Cadle. Long set of hits coming up, kicking it off with Crowded House.
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0: 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It's MJ with Beat It, and you know his movie is killing it with his nephew in the box office. I think it's out now, and I'm going to have to actually catch it on Prime, but I'm kind of lazy like that anyway. I'll probably just sit in my basement and watch it.
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2: Pushing through the rest of today and into tonight with fair weather, stormy weather returning by Saturday afternoon. Today's high ranging for the low to mid 80s. We're into the mid 60s for tonight and low to mid 80s returning Saturday. With the storms here Saturday afternoon into Saturday night, we have the potential for some severe weather and locally heavier rain. I'm meteorologist Jennifer Nairamore.

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That's Four Non Blondes just here to say what's up. Now, do you remember that old commercial? I'm pretty sure it was.

0: 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That's Four Non Blondes just here to say what's up. Now, do you remember that old commercial? I'm pretty sure it was a Budweiser commercial. You know what I'm talking about, Frankie?
1: What's that?
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0: Joetown 107.5, 80s, 90s, and more. Taking a slow ride in a fast car with Tracy Chapman, and you are cruising with Cadel. Check it out, man. We have got to give out 15 minutes of shame at some point today. I've been working on getting there, and we will. In fact, I think I'm going to do it later on this hour. And it's going out to a guy from, well, can you guess it?
1: You're killing me, Smalls.
0: I don't even have to tell you. Of course it's Florida.

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2: Pushing through the rest of today and into tonight with fair weather, stormy weather returning by Saturday afternoon. Today's high ranging from the low to mid 80s. We're into the mid 60s for tonight and low to mid 80s returning Saturday. With the storms here Saturday afternoon into Saturday night, we have the potential for some severe weather and locally heavier rain. I'm meteorologist Jennifer Naramore.
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0: 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Look, I can tell you this much is true. There are some good people down in Florida.
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0: 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We've got 15 seconds of shame to give out later on this hour, so hold on tight.
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1: Little Guns N' Roses to help us cruise into 15 seconds of shame. 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
1: 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He steals her car, goes down the road, and steals a French fry from a kid.
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You are cruising with Cadel. I've got your Friday 5 o'clock funny coming up in 10.

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0: Because I gotta have faith. I gotta have faith. Because I gotta have faith.
1: '80s, '90s, and more. Jotown 107.5. So today is National Superman Day. So for your Friday 5 o'clock funny, which one do you like better, Batman or Superman?
2: Batman versus Superman. Are you kidding me with this here now? Think about it. Bruce Wayne, billionaire, Batman, big shot, right? Shows up at a little costume party with the outfit, the little mask with the pointy ears. The utility belt with a flashlight and a chain ladder and some pepper spray. What's he say? Stop, I'm gonna mace you. Superman. They call Superman Superman because he's a Superman. He's not from here, he's super. He jumps off a cliff. He's in Bangkok in 30 seconds. Going, I'm over here now. He's the Man of Steel. He looks at a pipe, it bends. I wish I had that X-ray vision. I'd be in Victoria's Secrets every day just browsing.
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4: Crystal clear conditions remaining in place for the early morning time. Our overnight low near 65 degrees. Now we're on our way to the low to mid 80s by later on Saturday. Folks, please be weather aware Saturday afternoon into Saturday night. Potent system giving us rounds of showers and storms. The risk of severe weather here and some flooding rains. I'm meteorologist Jennifer Naramore.
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It's Friday. We are cruising through it together, man. And they are asking the proverbial question. Does anybody really know what love is?

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We're so St. Joe, we know what you mean when you say The Avenue. 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
8: Crystal clear conditions remaining in place for the early morning time. Our overnight low near 65 degrees. Now we're on our way to the low to mid 80s by later on Saturday. Folks, please be weather aware Saturday afternoon into Saturday night. Potent system giving us rounds of showers and storms. The risk of severe weather here and some flooding rains. I'm meteorologist Jennifer Nairamore.
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MJ, the way you make me feel and the way you make me feel is happy. Thank you for hanging out with me today. I truly do appreciate it. Want to remind you, tomorrow night, Super 70 Saturday right here. Be sure to tune in. Bring the platform shoes, pop up the collar, and have a good time. Don't go anywhere right now. We're getting into some blues with Atlanta Miles right after this. Joe.

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0: 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From Journey to No Doubt to U2. That's why you should stick around. Me, personally, though, I got to get out of here. My time is up. Appreciate you hanging out today. Look out for yourself, your friends, and your family. It's really all you've got in this world.
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